clouds, rain, drops, ice, ocean, river, sea. Water, clouds, rain, drops, ice, ocean, river, sea.

wanna know what's more important than throwing away money at a strip club? Credit. You ever wonder why Jewish people own all the property in America?

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0: 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The only thing sitting in the bank is not tension.

0: is the Intergalactic Operator. Can I help you?
1: Yes. I'm trying to reach Flight Commander P.R. Johnson on Mars Flight 247.

0: Calade. Dans le Beaujolais, Calade. Ma radio.
1: Don't let me go. Don't let me go. I can relive the situation like it was just this morning. I was tweaking, felt a little breeze and thought I had saw shit. 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I feel it, how we helix like we woven. 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What does he know? I don't know, but he chose me. Please show me, he dangles it right on my nose. I don't need you, why don't you just leave me alone? Things you really just won't let go, go, go. My ghost, go, go.
2: No, there's no knowing where you go.
1: It was right under my nose, felt all the weight and smelled the aroma. Right under your chin, now you and your kin, you gotta lay low. Must shed the echoes, I turn my back and I gotta ignore. Can feel the same fate, I thought I feel great, but I feel a bit alone. My ghost, go, ghost, I dodge my shadow, I'm trying to cast mo. Like, go, go, go. He couldn't be far, man. Stay on your toes. I try to move on, but little I know that I needed my bro. We seen so much. He being so clutch when I stooped to my low.
3: My ghost go.
1: My ghost go.
3: Ghost, ghost, go.
2: Now where you go.
1: My ghost go.
3: My ghost go.
1: Ghost, ghost, ghost.
2: There's no knowing where you go.
1: My ghost go.
3: My ghost go.
1: Ghost, go.
2: Go,
1: my ghost go,
3: my

I can relive this situation like it was just this evening. If you teased me and told me these things, I wouldn't believe it. Dropped in the deep end. Shit, why did you leave me? I tiptoed around it, you pushed me deep in. This ain't what I'm in, but I get my feet wet. You show me signs and just let them sink in. It's to my shoulders, it's to they knees, shit. I know you try to show me, but I didn't see shit. I went from dodging my shadows to trying to cast more, sitting staring at the cement. Shit, I lit candles, I checked the handles, I checked my bed.

0: 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Was this just all just a little game shit? 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Where my ghosts go,
1: my ghosts go,
0: my ghosts go,
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When life was so tender that no one wept except the willow. Try to remember when life was so tender that dreams were kept alive.